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11: Pinpoint Weather. Oldies 107.7, Arn Pryor's three-day forecast. Tonight, clear, low 10. Tomorrow, sunny, high 30. The Humidex 32, the UV index 8 or very high. Wednesday, cloud with likely showers, high 24. I'm Rick Stone. It's the 70s, 80s, and more.
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9: Oldies 107.7, ArmPrior's 3-day forecast. Tonight, clear, low 10. Tomorrow, sunny, high 30. The Humidex 32, the UV index 8 or very high. Wednesday, cloud with likely showers, high 24. I'm Rick Stowe. It's the 70s, 80s,

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3: Pinpoint Weather. Oldies 107.7, Arne Pryor's three-day forecast. Tonight, clear, low 10. Tomorrow, sunny, high 30. The Humidex 32, the UV index 8 or very high. Wednesday, cloud with likely showers, high 24. I'm Rick Stowe. It's the 70s, 80s,

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3: Oldies 107.7, Arne Pryor's three-day forecast. Tonight, clear, low 10. Tomorrow, sunny, high 30. The Humidex 32, the UV index 8 or very high. Wednesday, cloud with likely showers, high 24. I'm Rick Stowe. It's the 70s, 80s, and more.
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1: Oh, I'm sorry. Cornelius, we can't handle it this weekend.
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0: Maybe,
1: bye!
0: Wolf? 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
2: Oldies 107.7, Iron Prior's three-day forecast. Clear skies, low 10. Tuesday, sunny, high 30. The humidex 32. Our UV index 8 or very high. Tuesday night, cloudy periods, chance of showers, low 18. Wednesday, cloud likely showers, high 24. I'm Rick Snow. It's the 70s, 80s, and more.
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6: Oldies 107.7, Iron Pryor's three-day forecast. Clear skies, low 10. Tuesday, sunny, high 30. The Humidex 32. Our UV index 8 or very high. Tuesday night, cloudy periods, chance of showers, low 18. Wednesday, cloud likely showers, high 24. I'm Rick Stowe. It's the 70s, 80s, and more.
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4: Oldies 107.7, Iron Prior's three-day forecast. Clear skies, low 10. Tuesday, sunny, high 30. The Humidex 32. Our UV index 8 or very high. Tuesday night, cloudy periods, chance of showers, low 18. Wednesday, cloud likely showers, high 24. I'm Rick Stowe. It's the 70s, 80s, and more.
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6: Oldies 107.7, Iron Pryor's three-day forecast. Clear skies, low 10. Tuesday, sunny, high

0: 30, the Humidex 32, our UV index 8 or very high. Tuesday night, cloudy periods, chance of showers, low 18. Wednesday, cloud likely showers, high 24. I'm Rick Snow. It's the 70s, 80s, and more.
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0: score very high. Tuesday night, cloudy periods, chance of showers, low 18. Wednesday, cloud likely showers, high 24. I'm Rick Stowe. It's the 70s, 80s, and more.
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1: Hey, good morning. Welcome to a brand new day. You made it. So glad that you did. It is our Tuesday, June the 9th. Good morning and welcome. It's Chris. It's the Wake Up Call. It's movie night tonight. Perfect. Falls on a Tuesday. Cheap night anyways. Maybe get away from a dinner. Maybe go out, watch a movie, have dinner, watch a show. Sounds like a great night. It's a Coral Triangle Day today. It's Profess Your Love Day. Strawberry Rhubarb Pie Day today. And also Donald Duck Day on this Tuesday, June the 9th. Let's head to the calendar. June the 9th, 1860, the very first dime novel was published. It was titled The Maleska, the Indian Wife of the White Hunter. Charles Dickens passed away June the 9th, 1870. On this date, 1931, Goddard patented the rocket-fueled aircraft design. Why is it Donald Duck Day? Well, June the 9th, 1934, Donald Duck made his debut in the cartoon The Wise Little Hen. June the 9th, 1958, the song One-Eyed, One-Horned, Flying Purple People Eater was the number one song in the country. Fantastic day in thoroughbred racing history. June the 9th, 1973, Secretariat proved beyond a shadow of a doubt that he deserved horse racing's Triple Crown. He had won the Kentucky Derby that year. He had won the Preakness that year. He went to the Belmont Stakes and won by 31 lengths. There's a great movie out about Secretariat. It's called Secretariat, starring Diane Lane. It's a fantastic flick, if you don't mind. A little bit of a sports movie, but it's more than just a sports movie, in my opinion. It's called Secretariat, starring Diane Lane, John Malkovich, Margot Martindale. Fantastic flick. And if you watch real footage of Secretariat's win in the Belmont and back on this date, 73, you'd be amazed how big the margin of victory was. June 9th, 1989, Star Trek V, The Final Frontier, directed by William Shatner, starring William Shatner and Leonard Nimoy, premiered in America. And on this date in 1993, the last time Canada won the Stanley Cup, the Montreal Canadiens beat the LA Kings 4-1 in Game 5 to win the series. Montreal's 24th Stanley Cup championship. Of course, the last time the Stanley Cup was won by a team north of the border. On this date, 1993, don't get me started on 93. It should have been Montreal and Toronto in the Cup final. Don't get me started. Celebrity birthdays today. The beautiful Natalie Portman is 45. Johnny Depp is 63 today. Michael J. Fox is 65. Sportscaster Dick Vitale, he is 87 today. Underway on this Tuesday, June the 9th. Good morning to you and welcome. This is the Wake Up Call.
0: It's important to get your morning started off right. It's the Wake Up Call on Oldies 107.7.

0: This is the Wake Up Call. While you're setting your goals for the day, we're keeping you up to date.
1: Hey, good morning. Welcome back. We did mention it is Donald Duck Day. He appeared in a Disney cartoon for the first time on this date back in 1934, The Wise Little Hen. But there's more. His full name is Donald Fauntleroy Duck. That's right, his first starring role. He got his first leading role in Don Donald, 1937, 3 years after his cartoon debut, where he tried to impress Donna Duck, his original love interest before Daisy. Donald appeared in World War II propaganda films, including Der Führer's Face, which

0: an Academy Award. Donald has a star on the Hollywood Walk of Fame. That's right. It was awarded back in 2004. The University of Oregon adopted Donald as its official mascot in 1947. Of course, they're called the Oregon Ducks. And in Donald Gets Drafted back in 1942, he mistook a green card for blue, leading many to believe that Donald Duck was colorblind. Donald Duck Day on this at June the 9th. Good morning.
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1: Welcome back. Here's some things you might want to chat about around the water cooler today. Interesting ratio at Cumberland High School in Illinois for their graduating class. 72 graduates, 5 sets of twins. Ariana Grande and Ethan Slater have quietly split after 3 years of dating. We're hearing the split actually happened several months ago. They had a 6.1 earthquake on Monday off the coast of Cuba that shook southern Florida as well. Once the New York Knicks are done using Madison Square Garden, we hear that's where Taylor Swift and Travis Kelce will be getting married July 4th. That's her favorite holiday, July the 4th. And they're getting married at MSG? Wow, that is something. Golden Temple, as we know, won the Kentucky Derby earlier this year, but this past weekend won the Belmont Stakes. Never raced in the second leg of the Triple Crown. So two of the three Triple Crown races, it sat out the Preakness. Taylor Swift's new song for the movie Toy Story 5, I Knew It, I Knew You, has shattered streaming records, becoming Apple Music's biggest country single of 2026. Sean Penn says he is committed to never attending another award show again. Well, thank you very much for letting us know that, Sean. NBC has announced they've canceled 9 of their shows. The Hunting Party, Brilliant Minds, Stumble, Karamo, The Steve Wilkos Show. He used to be the bodyguard for Jerry Springer, if you remember that. Law and Order, Organized Crime. Wow, The Kelly Clarkson Show. I didn't expect that. Access Hollywood and Access Daily. And 31% of people say that early on at a new job, they have done this to try and impress coworkers. It's fixing their mistakes and or taking the blame. So they don't do that after they've been working for like 2 months? It's the wake-up call. Good morning.
0: A productive way to start your day. It's the wake-up call on Oldies 107.7.

0: bed and getting your brain started. It's the Wake Up Call. These are Canada's news headlines this morning.
1: Hey, welcome back. Remember back in the day when we were kids, used to lay in the back dash of the vehicle where the window is and, you know, riding in the passenger seat on a gorgeous sunny day, going for a drive, window down, seat reclined, feet out the window. We can't do that. The Ontario Provincial Police reminding passengers about the dangers of improper seating positions, warning what may seem comfortable at the time can lead to devastating consequences in a crash. We talked on Monday with OPP Sergeant Ed Sanchuk.
2: Well, we've all seen those people in cars with their feet up on a dashboard. And I just want to put out a reminder that feet should always be off the dashboard every ride, every time. Because unfortunately, if you don't, it's a great way to suffer serious life-altering injuries or death.
1: The big difference between back then and now is, of course, the airbags. They come out flying hard when they're deployed. And Sergeant Sanchuk says they deploy in milliseconds and can inflate at speeds between 160 and 320 kilometers per hour. And that's the last place you want your feet to be if an airbag deploys.
2: So when your feet are on the dashboard, that airbag deploys with tremendous force. Your legs are then driven back towards your face and torso, and your body is forced into unnatural positions under extreme pressure. And the outcome can be devastating, which includes death or life-altering injuries.
1: So the OPP are encouraging everyone in the vehicle to sit upright, wear their seatbelt correctly, keep both feet on the floor, and follow safe seating practices every time they travel. Of course, when the car is parked and in park, do what you want. I saw actually somebody reading a book with their feet out the window, gorgeous sunny day last weekend while their partner was in the grocery store taking care of business, just relaxing. Yeah, of course, the car is parked and not moving. Thank you to OPP Sergeant Ed Sanchuk for his time on Monday. That'll do it for the Wake Up Call for our Tuesday, June the 9th. Plenty more news, sports, weather, great programming on the way as our Tuesday rolls along. Join me tomorrow. We will open up your Wednesday right across the province with the Wake Up Call starting at 5 a.m. That's all the time I have for you today, my friends. And as always, I thank you for yours. Have a wonderful Tuesday. We'll chat tomorrow.
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1: Sunny and warm today, a high of 30, feeling like 32. Good morning, I'm Casey Egan. Your three-day pinpoint weather details are coming up. A body has been pulled from the Collonges River near Davidson. According to the Sûreté du Québec, the body was discovered Saturday morning around 10:30 from the river near Rue Thomas-Lefebvre. The person's identity has not yet been confirmed, and it's not clear yet if this discovery is connected to a man who was reported missing from the area at the end of May. Meanwhile, local OPSU 472 continues to strike as local social workers fight for increased funding and wages. One of those workers, Rhonda Alibi Glass, says they are still waiting for a remedy for the unconstitutional 1% cap on wages under Bill 124, and tenured workers with decades of experience in the community are facing demotions that come with pay cuts and longer days.
2: These are people that have been with the community for community living for like 30 or 40 years. These people have earned their right to have their weekends off, to work 8-hour shifts, 5 days a week, and there's no respect for them.
1: Alibi Glass says picketers encourage the community to continue showing their support for the strike. Coldwell Banker's community yard sale advertised great finds just around the corner and took over Uptown Armpryor on Saturday morning.
3: I really think we are doing an amazing job, and it's going to really help our hospital out in Armpryor.
1: That spokesperson, Cheryl Richardson-Burney, who says the great thing was people would come to shop, then bring back goods from their own house to donate. And a new golf tournament coming to Renfrew is aiming to help young grievers make important connections. Madison Zor with the Zor Family Funeral Home says their first annual Remembrance Classic will come to the Renfrew Golf Club on July 31st, supporting local charities with the help of the community, starting with a very special cause.
4: The idea behind this golf tournament is to come together for a day of fun, remembering, getting community together, and all the proceeds for our first year are going to be going to the Young Grievers Camp through Roger Nielsen House.
1: Registration is open now through the Renfrew Golf Club website. In sports, Renfrew Minor Baseball, which also serves families in Armpryor, returns to Mattaway Park tonight for a pair of home games starting at 6:30. Yesterday in baseball, Philadelphia beat Toronto 5-2, and in basketball, San Antonio beat New York 115-111, New York still leading the NBA Finals 2-1. The next time you're scrolling through your phone, visit armpryortoday.ca to see what the Ottawa Valley is talking about. Your Ottawa Valley three-day forecast is next.
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1: Oldies 107.7, our Pryor's three-day forecast. Sunny today with a high of 30, the Humidex near 32. Then tonight, cloudy with a chance of showers or a thunderstorm this evening, and around 5 to 10 millimeters of rain beginning near midnight, a low of 19. Tomorrow, showers with a risk of a thunderstorm, a high of 23, feeling like 31. And on Thursday, cloudy with a chance of more rain, a high of 28. Right now, we're sitting around 13 degrees. I'm Casey Egan. 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

Cyndi Lauper here on Oldies. Time after time, it's all hits all morning long from the 70s, 80s, and more. And Bill Porter in your Oldies morning edition for this 9th of June. Thanks for joining me. Yesterday's item, pretty difficult, wasn't it? Bill's morning mayhem scavenger hunt. We're going to talk more about this coming up. Plus, don't forget at 8:10, I've got another new item for you to go hunting for as the fun continues. Your shot at $2,500 right here on Oldies with Honeymoon Suite now. Here's Feel It Again.

0: My Account, then look for Uncashed Checks on the Overview page or under Accounts and Payments. People tend to make more rational, less emotionally biased decisions when they reason through a problem in a foreign language. Researchers call it the foreign language effect. Tom Holland has been asked to host Saturday Night Live, but he keeps turning the gig down because he's dyslexic and says he can't read off cue cards. A new study evaluated 30 different careers to see which professions are successfully holding the line against AI. And the top AI-proof jobs include physical therapists, surgeons, and dentists. And New York City isn't sure exactly what's going on, but closed-circuit video keeps showing groups of people opening manholes and heading into the sewers. I'm Bill Porter, and those are five things you should know.
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1: Good morning, I'm Casey Egan in the armchairtoday.ca newsroom. Here's what's happening in Armchair and the surrounding area over the next 48 hours. Local businesses can get the boost they need this morning with a free webinar hosted by Enterprise Renfrew County, sharing the secrets on creating a content calendar that drives local sales. Almond District High School is hosting a school-wide fundraiser today to help the Almond General Hospital's birthing unit. Watch for students out on the track this morning and afternoon. And bidding continues in the Mississippi Mills Public Library's 2026 online auction. 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And the fun and games continue in Carlton Place as Civ 10 Weekly Bingo is on this evening at the Carlton Place Arena on Nealon Street. You can read more about what's happening in the area at armchairtoday.ca. Your three-day forecast is next.
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4: Pinpoint Weather. Oldies 107.7, our Pryor's 3-day forecast. Sunny today with a high of 30, the humidex near 32. Then tonight, cloudy with a chance of showers or a thunderstorm this evening, and around 5 to 10 millimeters of rain beginning near midnight, a low of 19. Tomorrow, showers with a risk of a thunderstorm, a high of 23, feeling like 31. And on Thursday, cloudy with a chance of more rain, a high of 28. Right now, we're sitting around 13 degrees. I'm Casey Egan. It's the 70s, 80s, and more.

Chilliwack here on Oldies. What you gonna do as the most music in the morning continues for your Tuesday here on the Oldies Morning Edition. Tons of Tuesday tunes. Something from the Bengals, in fact, coming up in just a second here. First, though, let's talk Bills Morning Mayhem scavenger hunt. A tough item yesterday, or so I was told by many who I ran into throughout the day yesterday. Bill, where am I supposed to find one VHS rewinder? I've still got a VCR. That doesn't count. I haven't used the VCR, by the way, in years. I don't know if it works or not or what, but, you know, everybody's got some VHS tapes, maybe home movies, that sort of thing, that you still want to be able to watch at some point, so you got the VCR kicking around, but you may not have kept the VHS rewinder. Were you able to find one of these? We did get a few photos yesterday, not as many as we've been getting every other day. So maybe this is going to work in your advantage, right? It's not necessarily getting all 20. It's whoever gets the most out of 20. And of course, if we have a tie, we're going to do a draw from everybody that happens to hit that number, whatever it is, whatever the most items number is. We'll do a draw for the $2,500. Let's recap here. A functioning lava lamp, a garden gnome wearing sunglasses. I think we started off pretty easy. Taxidermy fish. That one, I think everybody was able to figure out. One yellow Walkman-style portable cassette player. A little more difficult. Certainly, again, not as difficult as the VHS rewinder. And back on Friday, a physical Ontario roadmap. It's amazing how many people are still carrying roadmaps. You know, I've got one still. I got it, I think, for Christmas as a teenager. When I started driving, my folks gave me a Backroads of Ontario or something like that. Rand McNally roadmap. Now, there's probably a bunch of roads in there. Or there's a bunch of roads missing from in there, I should say. Roads that exist now that don't, or, you know, things that have changed. But at least if you find yourself in an area without GPS or your phone's dead or something, at least you can get yourself somewhere, hopefully. But I didn't realize that so many places still have these. People were buying brand new ones. Keep in mind, no purchase is necessary. You could just ask to take a photo with the item. But, you know, if you want to buy one because you think, hey, maybe I should have a 2026 physical Ontario roadmap, well, there you go. And like I said, if you ever get lost and you don't have a phone or it's dead or whatever, you'll thank me. You'll say, hey, that was all thanks to the scavenger hunt that I have this roadmap. Anyway, I've got a new item coming up for you at 8:10 this morning. Will it be more difficult, just as difficult, or yes, less difficult than yesterday's? I'm so tongue-tied this morning. I don't know why. Bengals on Oldies. Here's Walk Like It.

0: Shaggy, Oldies, Angel, the 70s, 80s, and more. Remember that one? Poor guy. I've always felt for Shaggy. He sounds like he's had allergies, you know, his entire life.
1: Every time he speaks, it's like this.
0: You know what, though? He's made a career out of it. Good for him. I'm Bill Porter. Thanks for joining me. I'm learning a lot this morning. We're going to talk about helium. Did you know there's

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1: Good morning, I'm Casey Egan in the armprior today.ca newsroom with what's good at armprior and the valley. The biggest draw as part of armprior's big give celebration on Saturday was the Glad Tidings First Responders Appreciation Barbecue, where we found Fire Chief Rick Desarmi.
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4: 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What's your name?
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1: Oldies 107.7, armprior's three-day forecast. Sunny today with a high of 30, the humidex near 32. Then tonight, cloudy with a chance of showers or a thunderstorm this evening, and around 5 to 10 millimeters of rain beginning near midnight, a low of 19. Tomorrow, showers with a risk of a thunderstorm, a high of 23, feeling like 31. And on Thursday, cloudy with a chance of more rain, a high of 28. Right now, we're sitting around 13 degrees. I'm Casey Egan. It's the 70s, 80s, and more.

unmistakable guitar sounds of Santana here on Oldies. That is Evil Ways, Variety from the 70s, 80s, and more for your Tuesday. I'm Bill Porter. We've got today's impossible question just after 7 o'clock. It has to do with eating. So maybe we actually have a chance at getting one of these right. We'll see what happens. Don't forget to 8:10. I've got a new item for you in Bill's Morning Mayhem scavenger hunt. Hopefully easier than yesterday's VHS rewinder. Not an easy one, I'll even admit it. But some people did find one. Maybe you were one of them. Good for you if you did. Keep looking. It's not like you had to have it in yesterday. You've got until basically the end of the month. So don't give up yet. I don't know about you. I like learning something new every day. And I learned something new already this morning. That there is a global shortage of helium right now. And that is because of the closure of the Strait of Hormuz. So it's not just oil prices, it's not just oil, but the cost of helium is also surging because we're starting to run out. Now, apparently, Qatar is where most helium comes from. I had no idea. They produce like more than a third of the world's supply, and they are the second largest producer behind the U.S. We apparently have lots of helium too, but we don't want to give it up. And I thought, well, I thought, that's a little rude. You know, people want to celebrate birthdays and blow up those, you know, letter balloons and have them float and look all pretty. But I didn't realize, and, you know, call me naive or whatever. I didn't realize that helium is actually big time used in medical imaging. Yeah, when you get an MRI, there's helium. Yeah, it's the key gas used for cooling and also detecting leaks in nuclear operations, too. So we need lots of helium. So now I understand why maybe we're not just willing to give it all away. And with that being said, with helium being that important, I'm surprised that we use so much of it to just blow up balloons and stuff that, you know, half the time end up floating away into the atmosphere because that's what happens with helium. It's lighter than air. I remember learning in high school science class, or maybe it was even elementary school science class. So, you know, don't waste the helium right now. And don't be surprised if the price is a lot higher than it used to be, because that's another thing we can add to the list, I guess, as far as costs going up and shortages across the planet. I had no idea. Learned something new about helium this morning. You might be saying, Bill, did you ever watch the Discovery Channel or anything like that as a kid? Anyway, Pat Benatar on Oldies. Hit me with your best.

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1: Sunny and warm today, a high of 30, feeling like 32. Good morning, I'm Casey Egan. Your three-day pinpoint weather details are coming up. Community living workers enter their third week of picketing in Renfrew and Armpire as negotiations with employers and the province remain at a standstill. Social worker Rhonda Allaby Glass says they are overwhelmed, working long shifts, overtime, and holidays to provide assistance for people with developmental disabilities, and their employers turning to replacement labor is putting a strain on clients' well-being.
2: These are medically fragile people that we're dealing with and people that have a lot of anxiety. So for them to have people that they don't know coming to work in their houses is very hard for these people that thrive on routine and consistency.
1: Tenured workers are also facing demotions and pay cuts. Tests are being done to determine the identity of a body pulled from the Collonges River over the weekend. According to the Sûreté du Québec, the body was discovered near Davidson Saturday morning at around 10:30. A man was reported missing from the area at the end of May, but it's not clear yet if the case is connected to him. Two people have been charged in connection with a case of intimate partner violence in Renfrew. Police got the call at around 2 a.m. on May 26th, and an investigation led them to charge one person with mischief, criminal use of a credit card, and taking a motor vehicle without consent. A second person is facing an assault charge. Both suspects were released and will appear in court at a later date. Lastly, Chutes Collonges Park is best known for a spectacular waterfall and ziplining, but education and learning could be a new attraction. The site's director, Cameron Montgomery, says they plan to create a living museum of sorts, an outdoor space where the museum can expand on what it does.
3: We also received funding for an outdoor classroom. And then we recently built the block sanitary, like a beautiful bathroom facility upgrade here at the site, and it's accessible. So we're going to have the outdoor classroom connect to the block sanitary.
1: Montgomery says the outdoor classroom will be built in the fall. In sports, Renfrew Minor Baseball, which also serves families in Armpire, returns to Mattaway Park tonight for a pair of home games starting at 6:30. Yesterday in baseball, Philadelphia beat Toronto 5-2. And in basketball, San Antonio beat New York 115-111. New York still leading the NBA Finals 2-1. The next time you're scrolling through your phone, visit armpiretoday.ca to see what the Ottawa Valley is talking about. Your Ottawa Valley three-day forecast is next.
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15: Pinpoint Weather. Oldies 107.7, our Pryor's 3-day forecast. Sunny today with a high of 30, the Humidex near 32. Then tonight, cloudy with a chance of showers or a thunderstorm this evening, and around 5 to 10 millimeters of rain beginning near midnight, a low of 19. Tomorrow, showers with a risk of a thunderstorm, a high of 23, feeling like 31. And on Thursday, cloudy with a chance of more rain, a high of 28. Right now, we're sitting around 13 degrees. I'm Casey Egan. It's the 70s, 80s, and more.
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90s, hits up the 70s, 80s, and more. And Bill Porter 2, the Oldies Morning Edition for your Tuesday. Today's impossible question. A survey says that 11% of people eat this every day. 11% of people eat this every day. What is it? The answer before 8.

morning with Steppenwolf here on Oldies and the 70s, 80s, and more for your Tuesday. It's Bill Porter. Are you planning a road trip this summer? We've got a great website. 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Head there. Lots of great ideas all over the province. Take a little road trip. Do a little summer exploring. There's a guy named Barry Hoffner, and he's visited every country on earth except for one. And according to Barry, these are the five things you should never leave home without. So keep this in mind. Even if you're just going away for a night or a weekend or something, take these things with you. Number one, a portable power bank. Barry says you never know when you're not going to have electricity. That is fair. Number two, he also swears by a backpack instead of rolling luggage, because some roads and airports just aren't roller bag friendly. That's a good point. And with the sizing and stuff and all these airlines and their different sizing things, you get scared, right? If you're you want to do the carry-on, you don't want to have to check it. Backpack's better way to go. Merino wool t-shirts. Merino wool t-shirts. And this seems very specific, but apparently, according to Barry, they can be worn for days without getting stinky. I had no idea. Another one, earplugs for noisy hotels and city streets. Yes, or your partner maybe that snores up a storm, no matter what, you might have them with you anyway. And lastly, and probably most important, instant coffee packets for when there's an emergency. You know I'm not a coffee drinker if you've listened to this show for any amount of time, but I could understand that some folks just cannot function without their morning coffee, and sometimes it is not as readily available as you might be used to. So some great things. Do you think there's something else that should be on that list? Seems like a pretty simple list with some good tips, but this dude's been literally everywhere in the world, so I don't know. I guess we should trust his knowledge. Coming up, we'll have a look at what's up today and tomorrow. The 48 is all set to go. Tragically Hip, Men at Work, and more as far as tunes go. Stevie Wonder's I Wish.

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1: Good morning, I'm Casey Egan in the arnprior today.ca newsroom. Here's what's happening in Arnprior and the surrounding area over the next 48 hours. One of the busiest places in the community will be the Arnprior Public Library, where players can meet up for a Scrabble meetup, take part in paper quilling workshops, and join the local garden club for a meeting later tonight. Tuesday is also a perfect time for mystery buffs who can explore the latest true crime documentary with the Dark and Deadly Cafe in Carlton Place. And men's recreational soccer returns to Gemmell Park tonight as the Almont Assassins host the Gloucester Hornets at 6:30. Arnprior United Soccer is on the road to Westboro on Wednesday. You can read more about what's happening in the area at arnpriortoday.ca. Your three-day forecast is next.
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1: Oldies 107.7, Arnprior's three-day forecast. Sunny today with a high of 30, the Humidex near 32. Then tonight, cloudy with a chance of showers or a thunderstorm this evening, and around 5 to 10 millimeters of rain beginning near midnight, a low of 19. Tomorrow, showers with a risk of a thunderstorm, a high of 23, feeling like 31. And on Thursday, cloudy with a chance of more rain, a high of 28. Right now, we're sitting around 13 degrees. I'm Casey Egan. It's the 70s, 80s.

Tragically Hip on Oldies, Boots, or Hearts. The 70s, 80s, and more with Bill Porter as your Tuesday tunage continues. Today's impossible question. A survey says that 11% of people eat this every day. It is not chocolate. Not chocolate. The answer coming up before 8. Men at Work.

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0: The Oldies Morning Edition with Bill Porter. Five things you should know.
1: As of April 2026, the Canada Revenue Agency reported more than 10.7 million uncashed checks worth over $1.87 billion. Some of these payments date all the way back to 1998. Government checks never expire. The CRA can't void and reissue them without you asking, so that money just sits in limbo until you go and claim it. The fastest way to find out if you're owed anything, and it takes about 2 minutes, is to sign into your CRA My Account, then look for uncashed checks on the overview page or under Accounts and Payments. People tend to make more rational, less emotionally biased decisions when they reason through a problem in a foreign language. Researchers call it the foreign language effect. Tom Holland has been asked to host Saturday Night Live, but he keeps turning the gig down because he's dyslexic and says he can't read off cue cards. A new study evaluated 30 different careers to see which professions are successfully holding the line against AI. And the top AI-proof jobs include physical therapists, surgeons, and dentists. And New York City isn't sure exactly what's going on, but closed-circuit video keeps showing groups of people opening manholes and heading into the sewers. I'm Bill Porter, and those are five things you should know.
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1: Good morning, I'm Casey Egan in the armprytoday.ca newsroom with what's good in Armpryor and the Valley. Among the participating churches in the Big Give Saturday in Armpryor was Gateway Church, which shares the former Alexander Reed Public School with Neighborling Fountain. At 11 a.m. that morning, Gateway rolled out a family fun carnival and barbecue. Here's Pastor David Baird.
2: I've never known it as a school, but I've heard that some of the people who attend church here went to school here, so I think that was quite a while ago. 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We don't own the building, we rent here, but we have a great landlord in Waldo Hordachuk, so he looks after us here.
1: 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Your three-day forecast is next.
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1: Pinpoint Weather. Oldies 107.7, Arnprior's 3-day forecast. Sunny today with a high of 30, the humidex near 32. Then tonight, cloudy with a chance of showers or a thunderstorm this evening, and around 5 to 10 millimeters of rain beginning near midnight, a low of 19. Tomorrow, showers with a risk of a thunderstorm, a high of 23, feeling like 31. And on Thursday, cloudy with a chance of more rain, a high of 28. Right now, we're sitting around 18 degrees. I'm Casey Egan. It's the 70s, 80s, and more.

Madonna on Oldies, getting closer to 8 o'clock. Don't forget at 8:10, a new item for you to go searching for today with Bill's Morning Mayhem Scavenger Hunt. Yesterday's probably the hardest item we've heard so far. I promise today's will not be as difficult as yesterday's. But don't give up. You've got time. You've got till the 28th to get those photos into us. You've got to be in them. Take a selfie with each of the items. Text the word mayhem to 1-888-668-0967 along with that photo. Person who gets the most items wins $2,500. If there's a tie, we will do a draw. All right, today's impossible question. A survey says that 11% of people eat this every day. We got the clue it is not chocolate. No, I guarantee you that the percentage is way higher when it comes to chocolate. So what is something that only 11% of us are eating every day? It's a good question. I don't know. I'm trying to think of something that I don't eat very often, but maybe somebody eats every day, like creme brulee. I don't know why that popped into my head. I'm thinking snacky type things. Creme brulee, my answer, not the correct one. What did you come up with this morning? A survey says that 11% of people eat ice cream every day. Ice cream, that's it? Only 11% of people? I mean, I only probably have it a couple of times a month, so I don't know why I'm as surprised, but I assume there are people out there that eat ice cream every single day. Because it is delicious, especially this time of year. Hand in my pocket as we get closer to 8 o'clock. Alanis Morissette on Oldies.

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1: Sunny and warm today, a high of 30, feeling like 32. Good morning, I'm Casey Egan. Your three-day pinpoint weather details are coming up. A body has been pulled from the Collange River near Davidson. According to the Sûreté du Québec, the body was discovered Saturday morning around 10:30 from the river near Rue Thomas Lefebvre. The person's identity has not yet been confirmed, and it's not clear yet if this discovery is connected to a man who was reported missing from the area at the end of May. Meanwhile, local OPSU 472 continues to strike as local social workers fight for increased funding and wages. One of those workers, Rhonda Alibi Glass, says they are still waiting for a remedy for the unconstitutional 1% cap on wages under Bill 124, and tenured workers with decades of experience in the community are facing demotions that come with pay cuts and longer days.
2: These are people that have been with the community for community living for like 30 or 40 years. These people have earned their right to have their weekends off, to work 8-hour shifts, 5 days a week, and there's no respect for them.
1: Alibi Glass says picketers encourage the community to continue showing their support for the strike. Coldwell Banker's community yard sale advertised great finds just around the corner and took over Uptown Armpire on Saturday morning.
3: I really think we are doing an amazing job and it's going to really help our hospital out in Armpire.
1: That spokesperson, Cheryl Richardson-Burney, who says the great thing was people would come to shop, then bring back goods from their own house to donate. And a new golf tournament coming to Renfrew is aiming to help young grievers make important connections. Madison Zor with the Zor Family Funeral Home says their first annual Remembrance Classic will come to the Renfrew Golf Club on July 31st, supporting local charities with the help of the community, starting with a very special cause.
4: The idea behind this golf tournament is to come together for a day of fun, remembering, getting community together, and all the proceeds for our first year are going to be going to the Young Grievers Camp through Roger Nielsen House.
1: Registration is open now through the Renfrew Golf Club website. In sports, Renfrew Minor Baseball, which also serves families in Armpire, returns to Mattaway Park tonight for a pair of home games starting at 6:30. Now here's Chris Soares with Oldies Playoff Fever, presented by Anderson Automotive, Jim's Restaurant, and Jim's Auto Glass Plus.
5: Well, we're set for a pivotal game four tonight in the Stanley Cup Final, and the pressure is ramping all the way up. Are the Carolina Hurricanes making a change in goal tonight? 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Their opponent, the Vegas Golden Knights, riding momentum, big saves, timely goals to keep control of the matchup. At this stage of the final, it's no longer about chances, it's about execution. One bounce, one mistake, one power play could swing everything. It's on the line tonight, game four, opening faceoff just after 8 o'clock, Playoff Fever next at noon.
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1: Oldies 107.7, Armprior's 3-day forecast. Sunny today with a high of 30, the humidex near 32. Then tonight, cloudy with a chance of showers or a thunderstorm this evening, and around 5 to 10 millimeters of rain beginning near midnight, a low of 19. Tomorrow, showers with a risk of a thunderstorm, a high of 23, feeling like 31. And on Thursday, cloudy with a chance of more rain, a high of 28. Right now, we're sitting around 18 degrees. I'm Casey Egan. It's the 70s, 80s, and more.
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0: and the mystery item of the day. Here's Bill Porter.
1: Yesterday's item was a bit of a tough one, wasn't it? How are you making out with it? I've got another item here now as the mayhem continues. This one should be a little bit easier. Today's item, item number 7, one bowling shoe. One bowling shoe. Only one. So if you've got a shoe closet filled with shoes that are missing their mates, you may be in luck here. Then again, if you've got a pair, you're good to go also. But we just need one. That's it. One bowling shoe. A quick reminder, if you are going to take photos in a public space where others will be, make sure you get permission to do so. And please, no trespassing on private property. You can find the full list of items that we've been looking for to date at our website, as well as our contest rules, which will probably answer any questions that you may have. Good luck. Make sure you're in the photo. One bowling shoe. 1-888-668-0967 using the keyword mayhem. I'll have another new item for you to go on the hunt for coming up tomorrow morning at this time as Bill's Morning Mayhem scavenger hunt continues. Good luck.
0: When you find today's mystery item, take a photo with it and text it to us along with the word mayhem. 888-668-0967.
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0: The Oldies Morning Edition with Bill Porter. Five things you should know.
1: As of April 2026, the Canada Revenue Agency reported more than 10.7 million uncashed checks worth over $1.87 billion. Some of these payments date all the way back to 1998. Government checks never expire. The CRA can't void and reissue them without you asking, so that money just sits in limbo until you go and claim it. The fastest way to find out if you're owed anything, and it takes about 2 minutes, is to sign into your CRA My Account, then look for uncashed checks on the overview page or under accounts and payments. People tend to make more rational, less emotionally biased decisions when they reason through a problem in a foreign language. Researchers call it the foreign language effect. Tom Holland has been asked to host Saturday Night Live, but he keeps turning the gig down because he's dyslexic and says he can't read off cue cards. A new study evaluated 30 different careers to see which professions are successfully holding the line against AI. And the top AI-proof jobs include physical therapists, surgeons, and dentists. And New York City isn't sure exactly what's going on, but closed-circuit video keeps showing groups of people opening manholes and heading into the sewers. I'm Bill Porter, and those are five things you should know.
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1: Good morning, I'm Casey Egan in the arnprior today.ca newsroom. Here's what's happening in Arnprior and the surrounding area over the next 48 hours. Local businesses can get the boost they need this morning with a free webinar hosted by Enterprise Renfrew County, sharing the secrets on creating a content calendar that drives local sales. Elmont District High School is hosting a school-wide fundraiser today to help the Elmont General Hospital's birthing unit. Watch for students out on the track this morning and afternoon. And bidding continues in the Mississippi Mills Public Library's 2026 online auction. Make sure to get your bids in before June 19th. And the fun and games continue in Carlton Place as Civitan Weekly Bingo is on this evening at the Carlton Place Arena on Nealon Street. You can read more about what's happening in the area at arnprior today.ca. Your three-day forecast is next.
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1: Pinpoint weather. Oldies 107.7, Arnprior's three-day forecast. Sunny today with a high of 30, the humidex near 32. Then tonight, cloudy with a chance of showers or a thunderstorm this evening, and around 5 to 10 millimeters of rain beginning near midnight, a low of 19. Tomorrow, showers with a risk of a thunderstorm, a high of 23, feeling like 31. And on Thursday, cloudy with a chance of more rain, a high of 28. Right now, we're sitting around 18 degrees. I'm Casey Egan. It's the 70s, 80s, and more.

Nirvana's on Oldies Never Said I Loved You as the 70s, 80s, and more continue for your Tuesday. A new item. Item number 7. Now in your world. As the mayhem continues, one bowling shoe. Only one, that's it. So if you don't have a pair, you're lucky. Good luck with it today.

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Van Halen's Jump here on Oldies, hits of the 70s, 80s, and more as we get your Tuesday off the ground. Thanks for hanging out this morning. It's Bill Porter, the Oldies Morning Edition. I learned that ordering the same food as your date on a first date pretty much guarantees a second date. Interesting, isn't it? Try it, I guess. If you've been having a hard time meeting the right one, maybe try ordering the same food as they do, and maybe things will work out. Maybe a second date will be obvious. I mean, I guess it shows that you have the same interests. Maybe that's where this is all coming from. I'm really not sure, but I can guarantee you this. Eating their food as well as yours is probably going to end up being a swing and a miss. That's my expert opinion. A look at what's good is coming up. We're also going to talk picnic items. Here's the band on Oldie.

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1: Good morning, I'm Casey Egan in the armprior today.ca newsroom with what's good at armprior and the valley. The biggest draw as part of armprior's big give celebration on Saturday was the Glad Tidings First Responders Appreciation Barbecue, where we found Fire Chief Rick Desarmi.
2: 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We're very appreciative of the Glad Tidings Church hosting us here today and really glad with the turnout.
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4: 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What's your name?
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4: 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Well, thanks for your comment, Dexter. 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
1: Oldies 107.7, Arnprior's three-day forecast. Sunny today with a high of 30, the Humidex near 32. Then tonight, cloudy with a chance of showers or a thunderstorm this evening, and around 5 to 10 millimeters of rain beginning near midnight, a low of 19. Tomorrow, showers with a risk of a thunderstorm, a high of 23, feeling like 31. And on Thursday, cloudy with a chance of more rain, a high of 28. Right now, we're sitting around 18 degrees. I'm Casey Egan. It's the 70s, 80s, and more.

Kestrel maneuvers in the dark if you leave here on Oldies. Thanks for sticking around. You've almost made it to the Oldies 9 to 5 no repeat workday. It's one of the reasons so many love this radio station. You get no repeats all day. Variety for your Tuesday workday. Have you had a picnic yet since the weather has warmed up? Picnics, I think, still popular and always will be, but the foods that we take on picnics seem to be changing. Our favorites are declining, and new items are growing in popularity, or maybe these new items are your favorites. So olives, flatbreads, breadsticks, hummus, and chorizo, the top five new favorites for picnics. Things that are sort of falling off the list, failing the taste test: Spam, corned beef, sandwich sliced white bread, cheap potato chips, and corned beef. I don't know about you. I don't think I've ever taken any of those items on a picnic with me. Maybe sliced white bread to make a sandwich or something. But cheddar cheese slices, mayo, and potato salad also falling off the list. Potato salad, I think, should stay there. Others that are on the new favorites list: halloumi. That's that cheese that you can grill and it doesn't melt. I've had that once, actually. It's pretty good. Halloumi. I'd give that a shot. Salami, prosciutto, Spanish tortilla. Is there a difference between a Spanish tortilla and a Mexican tortilla? I guess one's flour and one's corn. I don't know. And focaccia, I guess, is replacing the sliced white bread. We're getting fancier. You know, the charcuterie stuff seems to be a little more popular, right? The cured meats and stuff compared to the Spam and the cheap potato chips and the mayonnaise. Some of those things are kind of dangerous anyway if you don't keep them cold enough, right? So maybe it's a good thing that we're not packing those in the old picnic basket anymore. Do you have a go-to for picnics that you think others should be aware of? Something way better than any of those things we mentioned? 1-888-668-0967. Have yourself a great Tuesday. I'll talk to you tomorrow morning starting at 6.

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1: Police in the Pontiac area say a body was pulled from the Colonge River near Davidson at around 10:30 in the morning on Saturday. The person's identity has yet to be confirmed. A community yard sale held by Caldwell Banker took over Uptown on Pryor on the weekend, with the group responsible thanking the community for their response and its support. And the Zohr Family Funeral Home's first-ever Remembrance Classic is coming to the Renfrew Golf Club July 31st, raising funds for the Roger Nielsen Hospice's Young Grievers Camp. Everything that matters in Arm Pryor, you'll hear it on Oldies 107.7. 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
5: Pinpoint Weather. Oldies 107.7, our Pryor's 3-day forecast. Sunny today with a high of 30, the Humidex near 32. Then tonight, cloudy with a chance of showers or a thunderstorm this evening, and around 5 to 10 millimeters of rain beginning near midnight, a low of 19. Tomorrow, showers with a risk of a thunderstorm, a high of 23, feeling like 31. And on Thursday, cloudy with a chance of more rain, a high of 28. I'm Casey Egan. It's the 70s, 80s, and more.

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Phil's Morning Mayhem Scavenger Hunt Mystery Item of the Day repeats at 11:10, 2:10, and 5:10. 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
1: Workers for Community Living will enter their third week of picketing in Renfrew and Armprior as negotiations with employers and the province remain at a standstill. Two people have been charged in Renfrew after an intimate partner violence investigation that took police into the town early in the morning on May 26th. And Schutz-Colange Park is adding to its site with a new outdoor classroom space set to be built this fall. 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
3: Pinpoint weather. Oldies 107.7, our Pryor's 3-day forecast. Sunny today with a high of 30, the Humidex near 32. Then tonight, cloudy with a chance of showers or a thunderstorm this evening, and around 5 to 10 millimeters of rain beginning near midnight, a low of 19. Tomorrow, showers with a risk of a thunderstorm, a high of 23, feeling like 31. And on Thursday, cloudy with a chance of more rain, a high of 28. I'm Casey Egan. It's the 70s, 80s, and more.

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0: scavenger hunt and the mystery item of the day. Here's Bill Porter.
1: Yesterday's item was a bit of a tough one, wasn't it? How are you making out with it? I've got another item here now as the mayhem continues. This one should be a little bit easier. Today's item number 7, one bowling shoe. One bowling shoe, only one. So if you've got a shoe closet filled with shoes that are missing their mates, you may be in luck here. Then again, if you've got a pair, you're good to go also. But we just need one. That's it. One bowling shoe. A quick reminder, if you are going to take photos in a public space where others will be, make sure you get permission to do so. And please, no trespassing on private property. You can find the full list of items that we've been looking for to date at our website, as well as our contest rules, which will probably answer any questions that you may have. Good luck. Make sure you're in the photo. One bowling shoe, 1-888-668-0967, using the keyword mayhem. I'll have another new item for you to go on the hunt for coming up tomorrow morning at this time, as Bill's Morning Mayhem scavenger hunt continues. Good luck.
0: When you find today's mystery item, take a photo with it and text it to us along with the word mayhem. 888-668-0967.
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1: Police in the Pontiac area say a body was pulled from the Colonge River near Davidson at around 10:30 in the morning on Saturday. The person's identity has yet to be confirmed. A community yard sale held by Coldwell Banker took over Uptown on Pryor on the weekend, with the group responsible thanking the community for their response and its support. And the Zohr Family Funeral Home's first-ever Remembrance Classic is coming to the Renfrew Golf Club July 31st, raising funds for the Roger Nielsen Hospice's Young Grievers Camp.

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8: Pinpoint weather. Oldies 107.7, our Pryor's three-day forecast. Sunny today with a high of 30, the humidex near 32. Then tonight, cloudy with a chance of showers or a thunderstorm this evening, and around 5 to 10 millimeters of rain beginning near midnight, a low of 19. Tomorrow, showers with a risk of a thunderstorm, a high of 23, feeling like 31. And on Thursday, cloudy with a chance of more rain, a high of 28. I'm Casey Egan. 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
2: Sunshine for the rest of the afternoon, a high of 30, feeling like 32. Good afternoon, I'm Casey Egan. Your three-day pinpoint weather details are coming up. Striking social workers are appreciating support from the community as their picket line continues outside Community Living Renfrew County South locations. Rhonda Allaby Glass says workers are skeptical of their employer's plans to maintain essential supports and services as they put pressure on the province to increase funding for services and wages.
3: We have one client, her parents were actually told that if they didn't take their daughter home, that she would be going to an undisclosed location. Her parents were told at 8 a.m. that day where she was going to be taken to.
2: She adds that social workers are overwhelmed and often work two jobs and take on long shifts to make ends meet. The matter of installing an artificial cricket pitch on the outfield of Diamond 3 at McLean Avenue Park has stalled for the current season. An Ottawa Valley Strikers spokesperson suggests the bad news comes a little late in the game.
4: At this point, whatever we put in the terms of money is an issue. The second is like our reputation as a club has gone down because we had some commitments made based on all this understanding.
2: Without a proper field, the Strikers can't host Ottawa Valley Cricket Council or City of Ottawa League matches. Multiple charges have been laid in a recent case of intimate partner violence in Renfrew. The OPP were called about the assault on May 26th at around 2 a.m. and have charged one person with mischief, criminal use of a credit card, and taking a motor vehicle without consent. A second person has been charged with assault. Both were released ahead of a court appearance in Pembroke. And churches across Arm Pryor used Saturday to celebrate the Big Give. Eight participating congregations were thankful to avoid the rain as they performed community outreach, beginning with church social confections and coffee at St. Andrew's Presbyterian and spreading throughout the day. In sports, Renfrew Minor Baseball, which also serves families in Arm Pryor, returns to Mattaway Park tonight for a pair of home games starting at 6:30. Now here's Matt Latour with Oldies Playoff Fever, presented by Anderson Automotive, Jim's Restaurant, and Jim's Auto Glass Plus.
5: So far, these Stanley Cup Finals, we've seen multi-goal comebacks, overtime, double overtime, and the fastest hat trick in Finals history. So what's in store for Game 4? Hurricanes forward Jordan Martinook put it perfectly. These games are chaotic, but fun. One change that we may see tonight could be between the pipes for Carolina, as Brandon Bussey could take over as the starter instead of Freddie Anderson, as the Hurricanes look to even up the series at two games apiece. Puck drop tonight is 8 p.m. I'm Matt Latour. 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
2: Oldies 107.7, Arm Pryor's three-day forecast. Sunshine for the rest of the day, a high of 30 degrees, feeling like 32. Then tonight, cloudy skies with a slight chance of showers or a thunderstorm this evening, and rain beginning near midnight, a low of 19. More showers on the way tomorrow, a risk of thunderstorms as well, a high of 23, feeling like 31. And on Thursday, cloudy with a good chance of rain, a high of 27. I'm Casey Egan. 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
1: The matter of installing an artificial cricket pitch in the outfield of Diamond 3 at McLean Avenue Park has stalled for the current season over rising cost estimates and safety concerns. Without a proper artificial wicket, the Ottawa Valley Strikers won't be able to host Ottawa Valley Cricket Council or City of Ottawa League matches. An Ottawa Valley Strikers spokesperson suggests the bad news comes a little late in the game. Following discussion, the two sides agreed to the continuing merit of cooperating to see if weather conditions will contribute to a mutually satisfactory outcome, both for the functionality of the field and the safety of all concerned. I'm Rick Stowe, everything that matters in Arnprior, hear it on Oldies 107.7, see it at arnpriortoday.ca.
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1: Pinpoint Weather. Oldies 107.7, Arnprior's three-day forecast. This afternoon, sunny, high 30, POX 32, RUV index 8 or very high. Tonight, increasing cloud with chance of showers, then showers beginning before morning, risk of thunderstorms this evening and overnight, low 20. Tomorrow, showers, risk of a thunderstorm, local amounts 10 to 20 millimeters, temperature steady near 22, humidex 29. Thursday, cloudy, likely showers, high 29. I'm Rick Snow. It's the 70s, 80s,

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0: The mystery item of the day. Here's Bill Porter.
1: Yesterday's item was a bit of a tough one, wasn't it? How are you making out with it? I've got another item here now as the mayhem continues. This one should be a little bit easier. Today's item, item number 7, one bowling shoe. One bowling shoe. Only one. So if you've got a shoe closet filled with shoes that are missing their mates, you may be in luck here. Then again, if you've got a pair, you're good to go also. But we just need one. That's it. One bowling shoe. A quick reminder, if you are going to take photos in a public space where others will be, make sure you get permission to do so. And please, no trespassing on private property. You can find the full list of items that we've been looking for to date at our website, as well as our contest rules, which will probably answer any questions that you may have. Good luck. Make sure you're in the photo. One bowling shoe. 1-888-668-0967 using the keyword mayhem. I'll have another new item for you to go on the hunt for coming up tomorrow morning at this time as Bill's Morning Mayhem scavenger hunt continues. Good luck.
0: When you find today's mystery item, take a photo with it and text it to us along with the word mayhem. 888-668-0967.
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3: Oldies 107.7. Iron Prior's 3-day forecast. This afternoon, sunny, high 30, POX 32, RUV index 8 or very high. Tonight, increasing cloud with chance of showers, then showers beginning before morning. Risk of thunderstorms this evening and overnight, low 20. Tomorrow, showers, risk of a thunderstorm, local amounts 10 to 20 millimeters, temperature steady near 22, Humidex 29. Thursday, cloudy, likely showers, high 29. I'm Rick Snow. It's the 70s, 80s, and more.

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2: 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And we're bringing two chart-topping, toe-tapping classics. 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
1: The matter of installing an artificial cricket pitch in the outfield of Diamond 3 at McLean Avenue Park has stalled for the current season over rising cost estimates and safety concerns. Without a proper artificial wicket, the Ottawa Valley Strikers won't be able to host Ottawa Valley Cricket Council or City of Ottawa League matches. An Ottawa Valley Strikers spokesperson suggests the bad news comes a little late in the game. Following discussion, the two sides agreed to the continuing merit of cooperating to see whether conditions will contribute to a mutually satisfactory outcome, both for the functionality of the field and the safety of all concerned. I'm Rick Stowe, everything that matters in Arnprior, hear it on Oldies 107.7, see it at arnpriortoday.ca.
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2: Oldies 107.7. Iron Prior's three-day forecast. This afternoon, sunny, high 30, POX 32, RUV index 8 or very high. Tonight, increasing cloud with chance of showers, then showers beginning before morning. Risk of thunderstorms this evening and overnight, low 20. Tomorrow, showers, risk of a thunderstorm, local amounts 10 to 20 millimeters, temperature steady near 22, humidex 29. Thursday, cloudy, likely showers, high 29. I'm Rick Snow. 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
5: Here's what's going on. 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
1: Increasing cloud with showers before morning. I'm Rick Stowe. Your three-day pinpoint weather details coming up. Ballooning costs and safety concerns have prompted Arne Pryor Recreation to press pause on plans to install a cricket pitch on Diamond 3 at McLean Avenue Park. Recreation Director Graham Ivory says the differing viscosities of the components involved do not mesh well without structural intervention. The pitch would have to be anchored by in-ground wooden posts that would create a tripping hazard for athletes of any sport using the site.
2: Year over year, I can't say that it's not going to move based on the fact that we're going deeper into the ground and putting other materials in that space. So it could require further compaction year over year.
1: Following discussion, the two sides agreed to the continuing merit of cooperation to see whether conditions will contribute to a mutually satisfactory outcome, both for the functionality of the field and the safety of all concerned. It's great to know how the recipes for lemon bars and date squares haven't changed, and the Big Give was the perfect occasion to find that out. Saturday's Day of Christian Benevolence began with traditional church social confections and coffee at St. Andrew's Presbyterian on Daniel at McGonigal. Its pastor is Reverend Paul Johnston.
3: The Big Give started where a group of people in Ottawa decided that communities support churches and we just wanted to do something nice for the communities that support us. My name is Paul Johnston. I have been the pastor here at St. Andrew's Presbyterian Church for about 4 years. So we've kind of inherited this and have watched it kind of grow in the community as well.
1: 8 participating churches locally offered fare for residents. The other congregations rolling out the red carpet at 9 a.m. were Emmanuel Anglican with free plant cuttings and Grace St. Andrews United with a tailgate giveaway and barbecue. In sports, the Toronto Blue Jays entertain the Philadelphia Phillies again this evening at Rogers Place, a 7:07 p.m. start. NBA playoffs resume tomorrow at Madison Square Garden. The Knicks lead OKC 2-1. With playoff fever, here's Kennedy Freeman, a presentation of Anderson's Automotive, Jim's Restaurant, and Jim's Auto Glass Plus.
4: Game 4 of the Stanley Cup Final goes tonight in Las Vegas, with the Carolina Hurricanes looking to respond against the Golden Knights after falling behind 2-1 in the series. And if there's one trend that Carolina will be leaning on, it's resilience. The Canes haven't lost back-to-back games since mid-January, a pattern they'll need to keep alive on the road tonight if they want to even the series. Vegas, meanwhile, continues to ride momentum after the Wild 5-4 double overtime win in Game 3. It all sets up this pivotal Game 4, with Carolina aiming to reset the series as Vegas eyes a 3-1 stranglehold. I'm Kennedy Freeman. Playoff fever returns tomorrow morning at 8 o'clock.
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1: Oldies 107.7, Arne Pryor's three-day forecast. Tonight, increasing cloud with chance of showers, then showers beginning before morning, risk of an evening thunderstorm, and overnight as well, low 20. Tomorrow, showers with risk of a thunderstorm, local amounts of 10 to 20 millimeters, temperature steady near 22, humidex 29. Thursday, cloud, likely showers, high 29. I'm Rick Stowe with Arne Pryor's breaking and local news.
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1: Oldies 107.7, Arn Pryor's three-day forecast. Tonight, increasing cloud with chance of showers, then showers beginning before morning, risk of an evening thunderstorm, and overnight as well, low 20. Tomorrow, showers with risk of a thunderstorm, local amounts of 10 to 20 millimeters, temperature steady near 22, humidex 29. Thursday, cloud, likely showers, high 29. I'm Rick Snow. It's the 70s, 80s, and

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1: This is Steve Gregory. Finals continue in the NBA and the NHL. Spurs beat the Knicks last night, so New York now leads that series 2-1. Next game tomorrow night. Tonight, it's back to NHL hockey. Hurricanes are in Vegas. Knights lead that series 2-1. Now, if that series goes to seven games, it won't end until Sunday, which seems long, but won't be the longest season. That was 2 years ago. That season lasted 259 days. They played 1,400 games, and we didn't get a Stanley Cup winner that year until June 25th.
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1: Increasing cloud with showers before morning. I'm Rick Stowe, your three-day pinpoint weather details coming up. The matter of installing an artificial cricket pitch in the outfield of Diamond 3 at McLean Avenue Park has stalled for the current season. An Ottawa Valley Strikers spokesperson suggests the bad news comes a little late in the game.
2: From the Ottawa Valley Strikers' point of view, we did purchase a mat value around 1,500. The turf is also around 2,000, 3,000. At this point, whatever we put in the terms of money is an issue. The second is like our reputation as a club has gone down because we had some commitments made based on all this understanding.
1: The cricketers say in their experiences elsewhere, artificial installations have gone off without a hitch. In northwestern Ontario, the Maritimes, even in West Ottawa. Without a proper artificial wicket, the Strikers can't host Ottawa Valley Cricket Council or City of Ottawa League matches. The big give in Arnprior's biggest draw was the Glad Tidings First Responders Appreciation Barbecue, where we found Fire Chief Rick Desarmi.
3: Happy the weather held out. We're very appreciative of the Glad Tidings Church hosting us here today, and really glad with the turnout.
1: The Glad Tidings event captured everyone's imagination.
4: I really like it, and it's the best day ever.
1: Well, that's great. What's your name?
4: Dexter. Thanks for asking.
1: Okay, well, thanks for your comment, Dexter. I'm glad you're having such a great time.
4: Okay.
1: Can I get a picture of you and the fire chief?
4: Yeah.
1: Also coming aboard at 10 was Neighborling Fountain offering free clothing, while Riverstone Christian Fellowship scooped ice cream for followers at the Flavor Container starting at 10:30. Striking social workers are appreciating the support from the community as their picket lines continue outside Community Living Renfrew County South locations. Rhonda Albee Glass says workers are skeptical of their employers' plans to maintain essential supports and services as they put pressure on the province to increase funding for services and wages.
5: We have one client, her parents were actually told that if they didn't take their daughter home, that she would be going to an undisclosed location. So she was actually told, her parents were told at 8 a.m. that day where she was going to be taken to.
1: She adds that social workers often work two jobs to make ends meet, take on long shifts, and work holidays to serve community members with developmental disabilities. In sports, the Toronto Blue Jays entertain the Philadelphia Phillies again this evening at Rogers Place, a 7:07 p.m. start. NBA playoffs resume tomorrow at Madison Square Garden. The Knicks lead OKC 2-1. In the NHL, the Carolina Hurricanes and Vegas Golden Knights square off in Nevada for Game 4 of the NHL Finals tonight at 8 p.m. I'm Rick Stowe. Stay connected to your community. 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
7: Canada's main stock index slipped just over 60 points today, while U.S. markets were mixed, with the Nasdaq falling 1% as weakness in technology and resource shares, coupled with renewed selling in artificial intelligence-related stocks, outweighed support from lower oil prices and broader market gains. The S&P TSX Composite Index was down 67 points to 34,412. In New York, the Dow Jones Industrial Average was up 86 points to 50,872. The S&P 500 Index was down 19 points to 7,387, while the Nasdaq Composite dropped 251 points to 25,679. The Canadian dollar traded for 71.69 cents U.S. compared with 71.66 cents on Monday. The crude oil contract was down $2.83 U.S. at $88.46 per barrel, while the price of gold was down $81.21 U.S. to close at $4,282.20 an ounce. Your Oldies Pinpoint weather details are coming up.
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1: Oldies 107.7, Arn Pryor's three-day forecast. Tonight, increasing cloud with chance of showers, then showers beginning before morning. Risk of an evening thunderstorm and overnight as well, low 20. Tomorrow, showers with risk of a thunderstorm. Local amounts of 10 to 20 millimeters. Temperature steady near 22, humidex 29. Thursday, cloud, likely showers, high 29. I'm Rick Stowe with Arn Pryor's breaking and local news.
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0: Bill's Morning Mayhem Scavenger Hunt and the mystery item of the day. Here's Bill Porter.
1: Yesterday's item was a bit of a tough one, wasn't it? How are you making out with it? I've got another item here now as the mayhem continues. This one should be a little bit easier. Today's item number 7, one bowling shoe. One bowling shoe, only one. So if you've got a shoe closet filled with shoes that are missing their mates, you may be in luck here. Then again, if you've got a pair, you're good to go also. But we just need one. That's it. One bowling shoe. A quick reminder, if you are going to take photos in a public space where others will be, make sure you get permission to do so. And please, no trespassing on private property. You can find the full list of items that we've been looking for to date at our website, as well as our contest rules, which will probably answer any questions that you may have. Good luck. Make sure you're in the photo. One bowling shoe. 1-888-668-0967 using the keyword mayhem. I'll have another new item for you to go on the hunt for coming up tomorrow morning at this time as Bill's Morning Mayhem Scavenger Hunt continues. Good luck.
0: When you find today's mystery item, take a photo with it and text it to us along with the word mayhem. 888-668-0967.
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1: This is Steve Gregory. Want to trick yourself into eating better and eating less? Researchers say before we taste anything, our brains are making assumptions about food from how it looks, sounds, feels, or smells. You get a flood of information from your eyes, ears, fingers, nose, all playing a role in how much we enjoy food and how much we end up eating. So here are some of their tips. Eat with heavier bowls. Study found that people believed they were more satiated when eating out of a heavier container. While you're eating, play slower music. It will make you eat slower and result in eating fewer calories. Also, they say add volume to your plate with healthy food because we tend to eat the same amount of food regardless of the calories. And when it comes to dessert, out of sight is out of mind. Researchers have found that just seeing a dessert can make you want it even though you're already full. Wonder if any of this really works.
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10: Oldies 107.7, Arnprior's three-day forecast. Tonight, increasing cloud with chance of showers, then showers beginning before morning. Risk of an evening thunderstorm and overnight as well, low 20. Tomorrow, showers with risk of a thunderstorm. Local amounts of 10 to 20 millimeters.

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1: 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All proceeds be going to Columbus Club of Renfrew. If you'd like to check it out, you can grab all your details at arnpriortoday.ca.
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1: Increasing cloud with showers before morning. I'm Rick Stowe. Your three-day pinpoint weather details coming up. Ballooning costs and safety concerns have prompted Arn Prior Recreation to press pause on plans to install a cricket pitch on Diamond 3 at McLean Avenue Park. Recreation Director Graham Ivory says the differing viscosities of the components involved do not mesh well without structural intervention. The pitch would have to be anchored by in-ground wooden posts that would create a tripping hazard for athletes of any sport using the site.
2: Year over year, I can't say that it's not going to move based on the fact that we're going deeper into the ground and putting other materials in that space. So it could require further compaction year over year.
1: Following discussion, the two sides agreed to the continuing merit of cooperation to see whether conditions will contribute to a mutually satisfactory outcome, both for the functionality of the field and the safety of all concerned. Among participating churches in the Big Give Saturday at Arn Prior was Gateway Church, that shares the former Alexander Reed Public School with Neighborlink Fountain. At 11 a.m., Gateway rolled out a family fun carnival and barbecue. David Baird is pastor.
3: I've never known it as a school, but I've heard that some of the people who attend church here went to school here, so I think that was quite a while ago. But now it's full of Gateway Church, we have the Neighborlink Fountain, we have Arn Prior Mental Health, and we have a great landlord. We don't own the building, we rent here, but we have a great landlord in Waldo Hordachuk, so he looks after us here.
1: The Big Give's final 2026 participant was St. John's Lutheran on McLaughlin, whose barbecue began at 11 a.m. A spokesperson told us St. John's burgers were the best of any offered on the day, but wouldn't commit to comment on tape. Two people are charged in connection with a case of intimate partner violence in Renfrew. Police got the call around 2 a.m. May 26th, and an investigation led them to charge one person with mischief, criminal use of credit card, breach of recognizance, and taking a motor vehicle without consent. A second person is facing an assault charge. Both suspects were released and will appear in court in Pembroke at a later date. In sports, the Toronto Blue Jays entertain the Philadelphia Phillies again this evening at Rogers Place, a 7:07 p.m. start. NBA playoffs resume tomorrow at Madison Square Garden. The Knicks lead OKC 2-1. In the NHL, the Carolina Hurricanes and Vegas Golden Knights square off in Nevada for Game 4 of the NHL Finals tonight at 8 p.m. I'm Rick Stowe. Stay connected to your community. 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
1: Oldies 107.7, Arn Prior's three-day forecast. Tonight, increasing cloud with chance of showers, then showers beginning before morning, risk of an evening thunderstorm, and overnight as well, low 20. Tomorrow, showers with risk of a thunderstorm, local amounts of 10 to 20 millimeters, temperature steady near 22, humidex 29. Thursday, cloud, likely showers, high 29. I'm Rick Stowe with Arn Prior's breaking and local news.
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10: Oldies 107.7, Arnprior's 3-day forecast. Tonight, increasing cloud with chance of showers, then showers beginning before morning. Risk of an evening thunderstorm and overnight as well, low 20. Tomorrow, showers with risk of a thunderstorm. Local amounts of 10 to 20 millimeters. Temperature steady near 22, Humidex 29. Thursday, cloud, likely showers, high 29. I'm Rick Snow. It's the 70s, 80s, and

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7: Pinpoint Weather!
8: Oldies 107.7, Arne Prior's three-day forecast. Tonight, increasing cloud with chance of showers, then showers beginning before morning. Risk of an evening thunderstorm and overnight as well, low 20. Tomorrow, showers with risk of a thunderstorm. Local amounts of 10 to 20 millimeters. Temperature steady near 22, Humidex 29. Thursday, cloud, likely showers, high 29. I'm Rick Snow. It's the 70s, 80s, and more.
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4: 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It's free, it's family-friendly, and it happens June 13th from 9 to 11 a.m. at the MyFM Center. 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
6: 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Mike here from Arnprior Chrysler. June is Jeep Month, and we're celebrating with the Great Outdoors event. 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Looking for a compass? How about up to $7,500 off? We have several in stock, and there are more on the way. See us during Jeep Month at Arnprior Chrysler.
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